It's Backstage Country. We've got Cody Johnson hosting this week. We're celebrating the release of his new album, Banks of the Trinity. And Cody, having done collaborations as a radio single, also, you know, you had Luke Combs on here. And I know that, like, it's got to be logistically all over the place and everything, especially if there's different labels involved. But having done it before, does it make you hesitant to do it again? Or

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1: Britney Spears allegedly had a chaotic dinner at some place called the Blue Dog Tavern in Sherman Oaks, California.
2: She has a lot of chaotic dinners, let's face it.
1: She has a lot of chaos, period. She was dining with another couple. How about that couple? We're third wheeling with a chaotic Britney Spears. She started barking. Literally barking. Britney then allegedly walked by another table while carrying a knife. Britney's representative says she was barking because she was telling a story about a dog.
2: Okay, maybe.
1: What's with the knife?
2: But
1: when you talk about barking and knife.
2: Maybe it was just her steak knife that she was inexplicably carrying around from table to table.
1: I gotta go to the potty. Let me take my steak knife.
2: I'm trying desperately to save Britney.
1: Know. And finally, your girl, Taylor Swift, allegedly calling her celebrity friends to invite them to her wedding. She's skipping the save the date cards and going straight to the phone. The calls are meant to keep the ceremony private. According to a source, and I'm quoting now, Taylor is keeping the guest list tight and wants to surprise guests.
2: That makes sense. Anything you put on paper, put anywhere out there, it's in fear of being exposed. So I could see making personal phone calls.
1: You want to surprise guests? Bring out a barking Britney Spears carrying a knife.
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